Let's not wait. Let's do Caravan of Dreams, Peter White's 1996 title track, and one of his absolute most finest songs. I hope he brings it with him on the boat to Avalon.

Jeff Golub, the late Jeff Golub, and Indiana Moon when I did the interview to debut this album Out of the Blue. Wow, 25 years, maybe 30 years ago, I said, Jeff, I'm from Indiana. Why would you call the song Indiana Moon? How about Maui Moon? Jeff said, all right, I grew up in Ohio, I think Akron or something like that, and the next state west was Indiana. So for us living in Ohio, Indiana was romantic. I said, well, I don't know. For us who grew up in Indiana, I thought Maui was romantic, or at least California. But nope, Indiana Moon. I grew up 17 and a half years under an Indiana moon. Now, we give you another David Benoit song early. We'll have two more at the end of the hour, but I wanted to get his two vocals of David Pack in here. I told you last hour that David Pack and David Benoit went to college together and became good friends and maintained their friendship. And so when David Benoit got his GRP recording company contract, he called up the former lead singer of Ambrosia and said, David, I want you to sing The Key to You.

0: all the way back to 1975 for Black Frost from Grover Washington Jr.'s Mr. Magic. That wraps our extended set. When we come back, our new music set, the new Huge Groove, the new Acoustic Alchemy, and a new single from the saxophonist from Ukraine, who is going to be one of our biggest Where Did He Come From when he arrives on our stage next month.
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0: Welcome back to Catalina Island. Well, I'm here, and hopefully you're going to be here this weekend or next, the 39th Catalina Island Jazz Tracks Festival that I started in 1987 on a whim and a prayer. I still

Island. As I'm producing this program, it's supposed to go up to 90 degrees, and by Thursday, it'll still be 81 for the daytime high here on this island, but down to 72 overnight. So when Peter White takes the stage for our very first show, our Unplugged Under the Stars at Descanso Beach, I'm going to say it's going to be 75 degrees, which is just perfect, which that's what Peter White is, pretty much guitar perfect. We are showcasing the new Boney James today. What do I say about it? I don't have much to say about it. He's been producing himself for about 20 years now. He began with Paul Brown producing him back when he began in the 90s. Paul Brown turned him into a superstar. I think he needs to go back to Paul Brown producing him. I think that's my statement for this album. But we'll give you a listen to the song we've been playing for a few weeks, the single to radio, which features Larry Carlton. Third in this set. Second in the set, we're going to give you More Huge Groove, as we just told you. He hit number one on the Billboard charts this week. The song will be for his dog, Odysseus. But let's go to Yuko Mabuchi. Who? Well, she broke through this year. She's been around. She's worked with George Duke in the past, but I found out about her early this year and made her one of our, where does she come from, to be on our stage, our closing Friday night in a week. Yuko Mabuchi, Japanese keyboardist. This is a song for one of her band members. She calls it Mr. G.

The song is Odysseus. Odysseus is Yuzhgru's dog, his service dog, who has helped him return to the live performance stage after open heart surgery a year and a half ago and problems with anxiety. Odysseus is basically Yuzhgru's dog doctor, and he's here with him this weekend. Yuzh has been here since Wednesday. He came straight from his gigs at Yoshi's in Oakland and decided to land at LAX and come straight over and spend 3 days with Odysseus here on Catalina Island. Now, Boney James. It's been a few years since we had Boney. He's on the East Coast next weekend when we could have had him here, but his management's a bit of a problem for me. But this is the single to radio off the brand new Boney James that was released a week ago, A Simple Man. And he brought in Larry Carlton for a song that he says is a little bit Steely Dan-ish, because Larry Carlton was the guitar on the early Steely Dan album. See if you feel that significance as you listen to Storybook.

0: you feel any Steely Dan influence on that? I think it was a review I was reading where they suggested that that's why Boney James brought Larry Carlton in to do this song storybook, because Larry was the guitar on the very first, the Asia album, the first Steely Dan albums. He was the guitar start to Josie. That would have been Gaucho, wouldn't it? Anyway, A Simple Man is the new Boney James album. We'll have another listen next hour. And when we return, we return to our David Sanborn Best Song Spotlight. 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First, we'll hear Goodbye, which we are basically doing to David Sanborn still, and then Bang Bang, which he used to love to do live on stage. David Sanborn Best Song Spotlight is next.
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0: While you're listening to this program, I'm producing it from backstage in the green room in the historic 1929 Wrigley Casino. And don't get it wrong, it's not a casino. My banker, Urelli, is coming from Palm Springs with her husband, and he was all excited, not about the jazz, Urelli is, but not him, because he thought he was going to be able to do some gambling, I think, in the casino. And she said, honey, there's the Marlin Club, but there's no gambling. The only person who gambles in the Wrigley Casino on Catalina Island is the promoter. That would be me. But you guys have been so consistent coming to our festival for 39 years. It's not that big of a gamble. We are presenting a David Sanborn Best Song Spotlight today, a weekend before his guys, they're called the Side Guys, bring the songs of Sanborn 2 years after his passing to the stage. They will bring Eric Marienthal to be the Sanborn saxophone sound, and they're his guys. Ricky Peterson will be on keyboards, Andre Berry will be on bass, and the road manager for the last or latter half of David Sanborn's touring, traveling career, his name is goes by Woosie, he is bringing it, and there'll be, as long as we get this projector figure out for the drop-down screen, there'll be a nice presentation of David Sanborn himself performing live in France, in Paris, I believe, before the band, the Side Guys, take over and claiming that they will do songs that David wouldn't even perform live at the very end of his life. This is significant. 1988, the album Close Up, when David Sanborn gave us the song Goodbye, as we've said goodbye and continue next weekend with our tribute show here on the island to say goodbye to David.

David Sanborn played the Jazz Tracks live performance stage, I think, three times. Once up in Lake Tahoe, had my best moment with him after he did sound check. We walked out behind the stage, backstage exit, and sat on some steps looking out over Lake Tahoe. And David Sanborn and I had side by side sitting on some steps, did our Jazz Tracks interview for about 20 minutes. And he was calm and cool, much more friendly than I'd ever seen him. He, in performance, he can be pretty intense. So it was kind of tough doing interviews with him around performance. But maybe it was Lake Tahoe that soothed him and calmed him down and made him relaxed. He came here to the Avalon Ballroom on Catalina Island twice. I remember the last time he was talking about how he was, he felt like he was too old, but he wasn't. But this song, I remember him saying before he began it that it was one of his favorite songs to perform live on stage. Hopefully the side guys will bring it next week. It's from 1992, Sanborn's Bang Bang.

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1: Fascinating rhythm, you got me on the go. Fascinating rhythm, I'm all a quiver. What a mess you're making.

I've always loved the tune Danny Boy, and I found that rendition from Aaron Neville in our library and wanted to play it, see what you thought of it. I thought it was pretty cool. Shirley Horn before that, and Tony Bennett the Great, along with Diana Krall, kicking off the top of the 9 o'clock hour. Fascinating rhythm. Peter White is coming up. We'll hear from Alan Austin Bishop, Julian Vaughn this hour, and music too from Samantha Sang. I'm Rob Linton. Good evening. Happy Saturday. Today's October 10th, 2026. I'm Rob Linton. Hope you're having a great weekend. As I always like to say, a fine balance of productivity and relaxation. Although today there was a lot of yard work because it'll snow soon. You know, I mean, that's kind of how we feel in October. You got to get everything done outside before the first snowflakes fall because you never know what's going to happen. Happy to be here with you, though, on this Saturday night, chilling and enjoying music like this tune from Peter White. Called Chasing the Dawn on members supported Jazz 90.1 Smooth Grooves Radio.

0: Julian Vaughn for you on this Saturday night. The track there called Follow Me on Jazz 90.1 Smooth Grooves Radio. Coming up, I've got Samantha Sang for you. We'll hear from St. Germain, John Stein, and something as well from Benny Green. I'm Rob Linton, delighted to be with you on this Saturday night. And friends, don't forget, this is day number 6 of our Fall Pledge Drive going on now. 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

was trying to remember if Saint Germain came to the Rochester International Jazz Festival. I should have looked that up ahead of time, but I didn't want to parse through their website. But we heard music there from Saint Germain. What You Think About on Jazz 90.1 Smooth Grooves. John Stein is coming up. We'll hear from Benny Green, Bob Dylan, and something too from Houston Person and Ron Carter, all as we head up towards 10 o'clock on your Saturday night. I'm Rob Linton. Thank you for joining us. And hey, do you enjoy a deal? Do you like deals? Do you like deals on music? Well, Jazz 90.1 is presenting a used CD sale 1 week from today, next Saturday, right here at our studios in Greece from 10 to 1. An opportunity for you to buy mostly used CDs, obviously, given the name. 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

Bob Dylan doing a nice job of a classic there. Of course, Here's That Rainy Day on Jazz 90.1 Smooth Grooves Radio. Well, coming up, we are going to hear from two greats. Well, we've got Houston Person together with Ron Carter. That's coming up next. I'm Rob Linton with you until 11 o'clock every Saturday night. And, of course, at that time, it will be time for Smooth Jazz Weekend hosted by Alan Kepler.

Music for you from Claire Martin and Jim Mullen together. It's one you may have picked up as Going Out of My Head on Jazz 94.1 Smooth Grooves Radio. Coming up, I've got Mindy Abair for you. We'll hear from Jazz Nova, Don Braden, Ben Sidran, and something too from Bill Charlap. I'm Rob Linton. Happy to be with you on this Saturday night. As I always say, hopefully you're having a great weekend full of plenty of relaxation and plenty of productivity, too. Today for me was working a lot outside, getting bushes all trimmed back and done and in the yard ready for winter to come. Because it'll come. We're just not sure when. But I'm happy to be here chilling with you tonight on Jazz 94.1 Smooth Grooves Radio with Mindy Abair.

0: Music for you from Don Braden on this Saturday. It's a track called Luminosity on Jazz 90.1 Smooth Grooves Radio. I've got music from Ben Sidran picked out for you next. We'll hear from Bill Charlap, Janice Siegel, and something from our library from UNAM. I'm Rob Linton reminding you that our fall pledge drive is going on now, and we need your support, friends. 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

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You is my woman now on member-supported Jazz 90.1 Smooth Grooves Radio. We've got Jenna Siegel coming up, also UNAM for you, and something in there too, a classic from Etta James, all as we head up towards 11 o'clock on your Saturday evening. I'm Rob Linton. Thanks so much for hanging out with us. Hopefully you're enjoying the program. As always, our text lines are open. 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

The tune for you from Miss Etta James on this Saturday night. Her take of the classic, and I love what she did with it. It's called These Foolish Things on Jazz 90.1 Smooth Grooves. My name is Rob Linton. It is time for me to head out, but stick around, okay? Alan Kepler's next with his show, Smooth Jazz Weekend. And I'll see you right back here next weekend. 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
2: 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I'm Alan Kepler, chilling out with you and some of the coolest new releases on the planet. 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

0: And wrapping up our first set of tunes here on Smooth Jazz Weekend, beautiful track there from Mindy Hebert and featuring Delisha Thomas on vocals, The Way That You Love Me. Alan Kepler here on Smooth Jazz Weekend, our new music show, and we are just getting started. 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

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This is Touch.

0: And a cool new track there from Fabian Chavez that is titled Touch here on Smooth Jazz Weekend. Alan Kepler chilling out with you and all of these great new releases. Some good stuff on the way. Geneve 5 is back with something new. Plus, I've got a smooth redo of a classic from Jimmy Reed. Stick around.
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2: 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A pair of big young star clusters is one of the skywatching highlights of autumn evenings. 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Supergiants that are many times the size and mass of the Sun and many thousands of times brighter. The clusters are NGC 869 and 884. Together, they're known as the Double Cluster. They're in the northeast at nightfall in the constellation Perseus the Hero. Under dark skies, they're visible to the eye alone as a single smudge of light. Binoculars split them apart, revealing two sparkling collections of stars. The clusters are more than 7,000 light-years away. They form the core of the Perseus-Obi-Wan Association, a huge complex of star

0: themselves to bits as supernovas, brilliant light shows in the double cluster. We have more skywatching tips and much more about the cosmos in Stardate magazine. Details at stardate.org. I'm Billy Henry.
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0: And nicely done right there. That is our smooth redo here on Smooth Jazz Weekend. Jimmy Reed giving us his new rendition of That Girl. Alan Kepler hanging out with you here on Smooth Jazz Weekend.
1: Hi there, I'm Nick Francesco, and this is your Computer Minute. AI agents are the new hotness. They're everywhere. Installing them is easy, using them is easy, making them connect to everything you have is easy. You know what's also easy? Hijacking them. There are several attacks out now based on browser extensions. Once they're in your system, they have access to all the information and data you've let the AI have. Oh, and they can also access all of the things you're letting the AI access for you. Before you get too excited, please note that you have to manually install one of these hijacked extensions. But so many people get tricked into doing that, and once you've done it, everything else happens in the background without you even knowing about it. 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
0: Welcome back to Smooth Jazz Weekend. Loving this tune. It is some very contemporary and smooth jazz, all rolled into a nicely packaged tune. I'm loving it. Tom Zygmunt is his name. Sit back and groove to Afro Blue.

0: And what a cool tune there. That is Tom Zygmunt, the tune Afro Blue, here on Smooth Jazz Weekend. I'm Alan Kepler, your host, and happy to share all these new releases with you each and every week. We've got another hour on the way. 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
0: Okay, before we get to hour two of Smooth Jazz Weekend, a new track from Rick Habana. 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

And a cool new release there from Yulia, and that's Jakeem Joyner on the saxophone. Let's Agree to Love. Up next on Smooth Jazz Weekend, a new track from Tommy Davidson and featuring some beautiful guitar work from Lamech. 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

0: And wrapping up a nice set of tunes here on Smooth Jazz Weekend, that is Tommy Davidson featuring Lamech on the guitar. The tune, Lift Your Life. 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
0: 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It's Lawson Rollins and his new release, Paradise K.

And a beautiful new track there from singer Aaron Stevenson that is titled Falling. 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This is FaceTime.

0: And another hot tune there from Kim Scott. It was a pick of the week last week, FaceTime, featuring Paul Brown. Alan Kepler here on Smooth Jazz Weekend. Now stick around because I've got a tune that I feel like is an anthem for smooth jazz by singer Lally P. That's coming up next.
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0: 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Now, this tune just went on sale this past week. It's available to the public now. We've been playing it for a few weeks now, and I just feel like it is an anthem for smooth jazz. Full disclosure, I was involved in some of the writing of the tune, and Najee liked it so much, he joined in as well. This is new music from Lally P, featuring Najee, Keep It Smooth.

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0: 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This is 76 Monte Carlo.

0: Well, you know, I actually had one of those cars. That tune is titled 76 Monte Carlo. I had one back in the day. I got to tell Brian about that. And he certainly grabs that feel of a 76 Monte Carlo, right? Well, that is our pick of the week. Brand new music there from Brian Culbertson. Alan Kepler here, chilling out with you on Smooth Jazz Weekend.
1: Two things happen when you get old. One, your memory goes. Two, can't remember. This is Sandra Tinglo with the lowdown on science. Imagine your aging brain as a vintage sports car. Engine's fine, but not very fast. Why? The protein HDAC3 is an emergency brake, pruning memory formation. Remembering everything would be too much. In old age, this brake stays jammed on and we remember very little. What can we do? Enter research from Alyssa Rodriguez and team from UC Irvine. They found a molecular switch for this e-brake protein. Turning it off in aging mice reversed memory impairments. The mice's object location memory improved. Huh. Guess old brains don't lose their drive. They're just stuck in park.
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0: 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Up next, a beautiful track from Michael Doolin. This is Dancing in Paris.

0: And wrapping up our time together with a couple of very smooth tracks, right? Yeah, that's Hiroshima. Kind of going to a back-in-the-day sound on that one. I love that. It's titled Take the Time. Alan Kepler here on Smooth Jazz Weekend. That is going to do it for this edition of the show. Be sure and keep it right here for more of your favorite music, and we'll see you next time.
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He's got a lot of cool things going on. 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

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There's no one in the place except you and

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Hey, Dave Koz with you. And if you hadn't guessed, this is the Dave Koz Radio Show for your weekend. Thanks so much for joining me. Well, it's been a while since this guy has joined us, mainly because he's been very busy doing film scores, producing, and oh yeah, making killer new albums of his own. But we got him to slow down long enough to pay us a visit, so stick around and catch up with the guitarist we know as Niels right here. Boney James will tell us something I bet you didn't know about him. Saxophonist Jakeem Joyner shares a personal playlist with us. And Nathan East, the incredible bass player, looks back on his big break.

Plus, I've got 2 hours of great music on the way, as per usual, from bassist Julian Vaughn, guitarist Paul Brown, Kenny G, together with David Sanborn for a little sax off, Sade, Steve Cole, and so much more. And the best part, it's all for you. So let's start the Dave Koz Radio Show now with Walter Beasley on sax. This one's called Oh Yeah.

Got some great news for you. He tells us that he's feeling better every day since undergoing a kidney transplant in June. That is the blue-eyed soul singer-songwriter Daryl Hall on a great song called Eyes for You. And Daryl is also celebrating a birthday this weekend. Born Daryl Franklin Hoel, H-O-E-L. That's his real last name. October 11th, 1946 in Philadelphia, Pennsylvania. So happy 80th birthday to Daryl Hall. I'm Dave Koz, and the music continues now with the number one single from pianist Nicholas Cole. This one's called Green Light. Nicholas Cole on the Dave Koz Radio Show.

0: Russ Freeman there with East River Drive. Well, I'm Dave Koz. Thanks so much for making me part of your weekend. Niels, the German guitarist, is here as our special guest. Plus, we'll have music from Boney James and more. We'll be right back.
1: It's not a big deal.
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1: Just get over it.
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0: 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That would be me, Dave. And just a reminder that our online address is DaveKoz.com. That's Dave, K-O-Z.com. Well, we always love digging up those little extras on our guests. So here's one of them. I bet you didn't know this about saxophonist Boney James.
5: I guess a lot of people are surprised when they find out that I have a degree in history from UCLA.
0: Amazing.
5: But I think, you know, when I was younger, I wasn't sure I wanted to be a musician or that I would be able to make a living at it. So I was probably thinking about law school at one point. And I was interested in history, so that's what I studied in college.
0: Uh-huh.
5: But it was in my, you know, I don't know, between my freshman and sophomore year of college that I realized that music was my real love and that I ought to give it a shot. But since I'd already started down this path of getting the degree, I felt like I had to finish it. So I was playing in bands at night and getting up exhausted in the morning and going to class and studying history, but was a little half-assed.
0: See what you learn here. Not only is he a great saxophonist, great musician, but also he could teach you a thing or two about history. Boney James now with After the Rain on the Dave Koz Radio Show.

0: I do like the updated version of Rick Braun's classic track performed there by the producer of the original, guitarist Paul Brown, together with Richard Elliott on saxophone. They gave us Notorious. And Boney James getting our set of music started with After the Rain. I'm Dave Koz with you, and my very special guest, Niels, joins me when the Dave Koz Radio Show returns, along with music from Kenny G, David Sanborn, and a ton more. Stay right there.
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0: 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Here's Kenny G and David Sanborn together. Pick up the pieces.

0: Van Morrison with the classic Moondance. And starting things off on that set was Kenny G and David Sanborn with Pick Up the Pieces. Well, you're listening to the Dave Koz Radio Show. I'm your host, Dave, and it's been a good chunk of time since this gentleman has been able to hang out with us here in the studio. He's one of the busiest musicians out there doing film scores, producing, you name it. A big welcome back to guitarist Niels. Hey, man, how are you? Good to see you.
1: Well, thanks for having me, Dave.
0: It's great to see you. Thanks for joining us. Now, you've been a leading figure in the L.A. music scene since arriving here from Germany many years ago. When you first came over to L.A., did you just jump right into the biz, or was teaching your mainstay? What was the whole experience like?
1: Well, I came to the States, I went to school. Actually, my Valley Arts music store gig was probably the first job I held in my life as a regular job. I mean, I grew up in Germany, I went to high school, started to go to university, dropped out because I didn't want to do this. And I was a cab driver at night and went to music school and played in bands during the day or on the nights that I wasn't driving. And then, you know, when my parents agreed to send me to the United States to go to school, I went to study guitar here, and then I studied composition arrangement and took some classes in film writing after that. And then it was time actually to, you know, start earning a living, and that Valley Arts guitar gig was the first steady job I held. It was the time that Jennifer Batten, she was teaching there before me, was picked up to go on tour with Michael Jackson. Mm-hmm. And it was a spot opened, and I got in there. At the same time, the other thing I did, I started working

0: worked in a recording studio. A friend I met in composition school had a recording studio, and I started working as an engineer. And, you know, honed my production and engineering skills that way. And, you know, till I worked my way from second engineer to first engineer, finally got the keys to the studio, and then I used the downtime to record my first album.
1: Well, I'm sure that I'm not the only American that appreciates it all working out nicely for you. We're happy you're here, my buddy. Here is Niels with Summer Nights, one of his big hits from the Pacific Coast Highway CD.

0: That's a huge hit for our special guest, Niels. We heard Summer Nights here on the Dave Koz Radio Show, and I'm Dave with lots more still ahead. More music and conversation with Niels, plus a bit later, Luther Vandross and more. So keep it where you got it. We'll be right back.
1: Hi, I'm Dr. Anita Chandra with today's tip for kids from the American Academy of Pediatrics. 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

We are back on the Dave Koz Radio Show. Thank you very much for being here this weekend, and I hope you're having a wonderful one. I wanted to send out a very special birthday shout out to my dear friend and brother from another mother, Jonathan Butler. Jonathan was born October 10th, 1961 in Cape Town, South Africa. He was born under the shadow of apartheid, but would be the first non-white artist to be played on South African radio and appear on national television. In his early teens, Jonathan won a local talent contest and caught the ear of British producer Clive Calder and was signed to Jive Records. His debut album won him the Sari Award, which was South Africa's equivalent to a Grammy, but he also received a Grammy nomination in the U.S. for the pop hit Lies, as well as another Grammy nomination for the instrumental Going Home. And just last year, Jonathan received an honorary doctorate in philosophy from the prestigious Stellenbosch University in South Africa. Way to go, Dr. Butler. Here is the Grammy-nominated song, Going Home, as we celebrate the birthday of the one and only Jonathan Butler on the Dave Koz Radio Show.

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1: Thanks so much for joining me this weekend. We're back for another hour of great music on the Dave Koz Radio Show. And remember to hit DaveKoz.com when you're online next. Kicking things off now is Philippe Sace with his trio and Do It Again.

But then the really what separates the different musicians, what makes it interesting to listen to a guy like a Larry Carlton from you know, or like a George Benson, they're very both great players, they're very different, is because how are they approaching, what's their approach to playing that melody? Mm-hmm. And that's what's getting, you know, these days more and more important to me. The tone I get on the guitar, how I, you know, manipulate the notes to make somebody else feel something.

0: saxophonist and resident doctor of music. Yes, that's right, a PhD of music. That's saxophonist Steve Cole with Wayman, dedicated to the music and memory of the late great bassist Wayman Tisdale. And our special in-studio guest ahead of that, a feline lover indeed, Niels on guitar with Catnap. I'm Dave Koz, more with Niels in just a bit, but up next we'll find out what sax man Jakeem Joyner is listening to these days. Thank you so much for spending part of your weekend right here with us on the Dave Koz Radio Show.
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0: You have found the Dave Koz Radio Show, and I'm your host, Dave. Thank you so much for being here this weekend. So we know that saxophonist Jakeem Joyner's music is on a lot of music lovers' streaming platforms, but what does the man himself listen to when he's off the clock? Well, let's find out. Take a listen as Jakeem Joyner tells us.
1: Well, other than like all of the Michael Jackson records, I have like all of the Michael Jackson records.
0: Yeah.
1: But, and I'm listening to Stevie Wonder, some of that old stuff. Even like When Doves Cry from Prince. And then I may listen to some happy orchestral music or some of that, that real big orchestra stuff. You know, that stuff really helps to calm you down too if the situation gets a little tense. So, it could be really a number of any things that I'm listening to it at any given moment. It's really hard to really see. Sometimes I may even be listening to my own stuff because I haven't played my stuff from the record that much, and I want to make sure that I remember the stuff that I recorded.
0: A nice variety for Jakeem Joyner. A few of the things that are inspiring him lately. And now let's get inspired by his music. Jakeem Joyner's I'm Waiting For You, which literally lodged weeks and weeks and weeks in the number one position on the jazz chart in 2010. And there's a good reason. It's a great song. Let's take a listen to it on the Dave Koz Radio Show.

0: It debuted at number one on Billboard Magazine's Hot 200 back in 2009, her first in 25 years, believe it or not. The title track from her Grammy-winning album, Soldier of Love, Sade. Wow, love it. And our set of music started with Jakeem Joyner on saxophone with Thinking of You. Dave Koz with you. New music and more conversation with our special in-studio guest, Neil's, coming up. But first, bassist Nathan East shares that life-changing moment in his career. It all happens for you next when the Dave Koz Radio Show returns for your weekend.
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0: Hey, Dave Koz with you. Thanks so much for being here this weekend. So bassist Nathan East is one of the most successful artists out there, having worked with Sting, Stevie Wonder, Michael Jackson, Elton John, Eric Clapton, and of course he's one quarter of the supergroup 4Play, and that's just for starters. But I was curious to know, what does he consider the break that launched that amazing career? Here, in his own words, is Nathan East's big break.
18: Well, initially, Barry White was one of the first people that I worked with that he sort of discovered our band that we were playing in San Diego, and he asked us all to go on the road and later asked me to record a lot of those records with him. So I was actually in the studio with him in the late 70s, and I'd say that a big break sort of came when I started to work with Barry. And soon after that, I met Patrice Rushen, who I knew, and she referred me to Hubert Laws and a lot of different people. So then there was some word of mouth. Billy Cobham, who I did a drum clinic, he did a drum clinic and I played with him. He immediately referred me to John McLaughlin, who called me to go on tour, and he started sort of telling people about me. And then in the early 80s, I started just getting calls from people like Kenny Loggins, and I toured with him. And then obviously when I met Phil Collins and worked with him with Philip Bailey, you know, it was sort of a business of stepping stones. One thing led to another, and then met Clapton in about the mid-80s and started doing his records. So people sort of pay attention to who the guys are using, and it sort of kind of snowballed from there. And then I had the good fortune to run into the guys from 4Play around the early 90s. And so we've been together now coming up on 20 years. And,
0: yeah.
18: And then I've recently been working and touring with the Herbie Hancock Quartet.
0: Nice.
18: Again, that's just another level of music that that I just am amazed at Herbie's gift, you know, and his genius. And so I wake up and pinch myself feeling like the luckiest guy.
0: It's one amazing story after another when you're talking about Nathan East, one of the all-time great bass players, but not a bad way to start. Barry White as a high school kid in San Diego. Here he is with his other cohorts. The four of them make up 4Play, Maxoman on the day.

0: Legendary saxophonist Gerald Albright there with To The Max, a song that he wrote and produced with Jeff Lorber. I love that song. And before that, the supergroup Foreplay with Maxoman. Well, hey, it's Dave Koz, and you have found the Dave Koz Radio Show for your weekend. We appreciate you being here. And I'm in the studio with my very special in-studio guest, guitarist Niels, who's here to share his latest project with us called Chill It. So, Niels, congratulations are in order because the first single to come from this album, called Joy and Pain, went right to number one. So congrats on that. Tell us about the making and inspiration behind the single Joy and Pain.
1: Yeah, Joy and Pain, I got introduced to Maze in my late teenage years with the album Live in New Orleans. And I just ate that record up. To this day, I think it's really such a fantastic album from a fantastic band and songwriter like Frankie Beverly. I listened to this record for years in my car while driving. It was one of my standard go-to songs, or albums rather. For the record, I was actually looking for a song that would translate well for live performances and concerts. The kind of audience likes my music would also like, and Joy and Pain came to mind. And I thought I recorded just so I have it, I can add it to my live repertoire. But it came out so well, I just found the perfect pocket to it with Gordon Campbell on the drums. And I found just the right amount of adding little arranging tricks and to make it my own, you know, to add a little stuff that's not on the original without getting too far away from the elements that make the original so great. The pocket, even the guitar figures, down to the guitar solo. You hear me paraphrasing a little bit of the guitar solo from a live version in my version. So, you know, to keep those elements alive while giving it a fresh approach and to get that balance right, it's sometimes not that easy, tricky, and I think we succeeded in that in this recording, and I'm very happy that it became number one and is doing so well, and so I can't argue with that, right?
0: Right, you can't argue with success. Let's take a listen. Our in-studio guest this weekend, Niels, with Joy and Pain, as he pays tribute to Frankie Beverly and Maze on the Dave Koz Radio Show.

0: You are definitely in the pocket, my friend. Frankie Beverly would be very proud of your rendition of that song. From our in-studio guest this weekend, guitarist Niels, that is Joy and Pain. And Niels, thanks so much for taking the time to come by, sharing the new music with us and your stories. I wish you nothing but the best going forward. Thanks so much, buddy.
1: Oh, thank you, Dave. Thank you. And one last thing, if I may mention, if people want to follow me, to go to nilsguitar.com to join the fan club, or follow me on YouTube and Facebook under Nils Guitar, N-I-L-S Guitar.
0: Absolutely. And do that. It's worth it. Thanks so much, my friend. The Dave Koz Radio Show is coming right back.
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0: Well, I hope you enjoyed catching up with Niels as much as I did. Very talented guitar player, and the name of his new album is called Chill It. And I invite you to check it out wherever you get your music. 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
14: Becoming mostly cloudy into tonight with a few widely scattered showers, maybe even an isolated thundery downpour during the course of the overnight. The low temperature near 50. We'll find a mixture of clouds and sunshine for Thursday. Still can't rule out a widely scattered shower into the afternoon. The high temperature into the mid-60s. Friday features an ample amount of sun. A cool breeze will develop. High temperatures into the low 60s. I'm meteorologist Josh Nichols for Jazz 90.1.
15: 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Supported Jazz 90.1 with the music of the Crusaders. This is Shakedown.

You're in touch with member-supported jazz, 90.1. The sound of Van Morrison, Georgie Fame on keyboards, Moondance. Also heard from duet vocals of Delbert McClinton, Bonnie Raitt, going back to 1992, Looking for a Good Man, a Good Woman. Started things off with the Crusaders, tune entitled Shake Dance, featuring Joe Sample, keyboards, Wilton Felder, saxophone. All part of the sound of the program Smooth Grooves with your host, Rankin Shaver, alongside the tunes the next 2 hours, 42 minutes. So do stay with us. Going to have our variety mix of smooth jazz, some R&B, some blues, Americana, and jazz standards. This happens to be show 438, the air date October 7th, 2026. You are wonderful listeners. We need your financial support this fall season here at Jazz 90.1. You want to be sure to keep bringing you the wonderful music, the special programs, the community events here in Rochester, along with the Finger Lakes area. So you can keep in touch with such programs as Jazz at Eastman. I just got through with that program. Then they featured Rochester's Steve Gadd. Great show. Pop Shop Record Store Live. That's every Tuesday with Dan Gross. Broadway Music with host Don Kellogg on Sunday afternoons. 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Here's guitarist Norman Brown, Keep Lifting Me Higher.

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One Last Chance, the LP Undiscovered, very solid release from way back when for that gentleman. 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

coming up. 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But if you haven't had a chance to see Postmodern Jukebox, please do. Great show, wonderful group. They have usually three female vocalists, one male vocalist who is kind of like the MC and is a great singer and kind of keeps the thing moving. A great band. They kind of do a swing version to some of the current tunes. 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Here's music from saxophonist Candy Delfer, guitar help from David A. Stewart. Lily Was Here.

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All the notes on member-supported jazz 90.1, preceded by the group Lake Street Dive Faith, vocals by Rachel Price, that George Michael tune, and Candy Delfer, saxophone guitar of David A. Stewart. Rankin Shaver, alongside the music on the program Smooth Grooves. Jazz 90.1 has wonderful listener-involved events on a regular basis here, not only in Rochester, but throughout the vicinity. Now, of course, we have our series Jazz at the Beach, Summer and Fall Concerts in Beautiful Charlotte. All happens at Tropics Nightclub on Lake Avenue. Now, the nice thing is all admission is free. Also, just starting up here this month, the Grease Baptist Church music series, a great lineup. You can check out the complete list of all the groups on our website. 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That's a very popular thing we do here at the station for you, our wonderful listeners. We're a vital part of the Rochester International Jazz Fest. We're set up all 9 days on Jazz Street. We have a booth tent area. We're doing interviews, zipping them back up to the website, bringing those on throughout the fest, also photos and your chance to meet and greet some of the on-air staff and also some of our wonderful volunteers. 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This one is Nina Simone on vocals and piano, My Baby Just Cares for Me.

0: Just lazing on a Sunday afternoon. Music from the Kinks on Member Supported Jazz 90.1. Preceded by vocalist Mel Torme, I'm Coming Home, Baby, and Nina Simone, vocals and piano. My Baby Just Cares for Me. 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
0: Straits, saxophonist out of Phoenix, Arizona, Cliff Sardi, Steve Winwood, and Jason Mraz. 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

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Top of the hour brought us keyboardist Rob Muncy, Sway Way Back. Eurythmics, Who's That Girl, Annie Lennox, David A. Stewart. Dire Straits, Mark Knopfler's calling out to Elvis, but Elvis has left the building. He won't be with us tonight. Closed out with one of the Monkees, Michael Nesmith. Rio, all on Smooth Grooves with Rankin Shaver. 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We do a bunch of things for you, our wonderful listeners. Now, we're going to have a listener's party coming up here real soon. We'll have live music in the library area, Laura Dubin, Antonio Guerrero. The party takes place Friday, October 30th. It's going to be from 5:30 to 7:30. You can take a tour of the radio station. You can meet some of our wonderful air staff and volunteers. Also, you can renew your membership or become a brand new member of Jazz 90.1 at the Fall Listeners Party. It's going to be held at the library and our studios, Grace Olympia School, 1139 Maiden Lane in beautiful Grace, New York. Come on out. I'll be out here mixing, mingling, shaking hands, taking people for tours. 5:30 to 7:30, October 30th. Also, here's something you might be interested in. Jazz 90.1 is having a used CD sale. It's coming up October 17th from 10 a.m. to 1 p.m. And that, once again, is here at Grace Olympia School in the school library area. October 17th, you can browse through and purchase all kinds of CDs, all different types of music. Some CDs will be sold as low as 50 cents each. Proceeds go towards our pledge drive. Back into music. A gentleman out of Phoenix, had a chance to book him a couple times through the years. He was on the TV show that I had a chance to co-produce in Arizona. Saxophonist Cliff Sardi, Can't Find My Way Home.

0: 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Short version of Knights in White Satin. Just before that, Steve Winwood, vocals, keyboards. Why Can't We Live Together? When I saw him in concert a couple weeks back with his wonderful band. In fact, his daughter was doing background vocals, and he did that song, Why Can't We Live Together. It was a real crowd pleaser. Started off with saxophonist Cliff Sardi. 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
5: Stardate October 7th. 2.5 million years ago, Earth was going through some big changes. It was the start of the Pleistocene epoch, a period of major ice ages. And the ancestors of modern humans were just appearing. That timescale puts a little perspective on the distance to M31, the Andromeda Galaxy, the closest major galaxy to the Milky Way. It's 2.5 million light years away. So when we look at the galaxy, we're seeing it as it looked 2.5 million years ago. Andromeda and the Milky Way are much alike. Both of them are barred spirals. They have a long bar of stars in the center, with spiral arms wrapping off

0: the ends of the bar. They're about the same mass, roughly 1 trillion times the mass of the Sun. Andromeda appears to be wider, although it's hard to measure the size of the Milky Way from our location inside it. Andromeda isn't giving birth to as many stars as the Milky Way is. That may be because it collided with a smaller galaxy in the distant past. The collision triggered a huge wave of starbirth that used up most of the star-making material, limiting the future population of the Andromeda galaxy. M31 is well up in the east-northeast at nightfall. Under fairly dark skies, it looks like a faint smudge of light wider than the moon, the most distant object that's easily visible to the eye alone. We'll have more about the Andromeda Galaxy tomorrow. And we have more skywatching tips and much more about the cosmos in Stardate magazine. Details at stardate.org. For the McDonald Observatory, I'm Billy Henry.
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2: Becoming mostly cloudy into tonight, with a few widely scattered showers, maybe even an isolated thundery downpour during the course of the overnight. The low temperature near 50. We'll find a mixture of clouds and sunshine for Thursday. Still can't rule out a widely scattered shower into the afternoon. The high temperature into the mid-60s. Friday features an ample amount of sun. A cool breeze will develop. High temperatures into the low 60s. I'm meteorologist Josh Nichols for Jazz 90.1.
3: Here in Greece, New York, we have a current temperature of 63 degrees. Today's high temperature, 74. 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Time for our segment, Music of My Mind. We do it each week at this particular time frame. This happens to be show 438. We're going to do a kind of a rockabilly type music mix for 4 or 5 songs. In there will be Elvis Presley. We were looking for him earlier. He's back. Roy Orbison with Dream You. Jimmy Page and Robert Plant do a nice swinging tune. Right now, Sir Paul McCartney.
4: Here we go.
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our Music of My Mind segment, kind of a rockabilly type set. Paul McCartney, That's All Right, vocals and guitar. Elvis with Good Rockin' Tonight. Roy Orbison, never played this tune, it's called Dream You. And Jimmy Page, Robert Plant, My Bucket's Got a Hole in It, Can't Do a Darn Thing with It. Now, I picked a couple of the tunes from this CD. It's called Good Rockin' Tonight, the Legacy of Sun Records. Got 15 tunes on here, all kinds of people doing Sun Record hits from back in the day. Bob Dylan, Clapton, Sheryl Crow, Chris Isaac, Jeff Beck, Chrissy Hynde do a tune. Good one. Good Rockin' Tonight, the Legacy.